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4: Please note that this is a repeat broadcast of a previously aired program. 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We hope you enjoy it.

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1: Hello and welcome to Canadian Gems. My name is Kenny and this is the show where we highlight the best of local Canadian artists. Recently, I came across a fun little article talking about the benefits of listening to multicultural music for kids. And I thought, you know what, it's very fitting for our show here on Canadian Gems because we play Cantonese and Mandarin songs, we listen to indigenous music, we also broadcast the show in English, so what a great mix of languages all in one show. So what are the benefits of listening to multicultural music for kids? Well, according to this article, it exposes them to new ideas and new experiences because, of course, kids are developing and it's never a bad idea to stimulate their creative juices whenever we can. Another thing is that it exposes them to sounds, rhythms, and intonations so they can distinguish between different languages. It also encourages them to actively listen because they are forced to pay just a little bit more attention listening to a language that they aren't quite familiar with. And lastly, it helps them understand that we live in a diverse world full of new ideas and different people. So grab a kid, whoever's kid that may be, strap in, and let's start our playlist today of multicultural music here on Canadian Gems.

That was a track from 2017 from Vancouver's SQ competition. That one is called Because of You, written by Jerry Lee and Ying Yun Yu, and performed by Jerry Lee.

That lovely duet we just heard was a track from 2019 called A Company, and it's written by three people, surprisingly. Written by Wendy Chang, Joey Sung, and also Hing Ho. Up next, we have Love You Again.

Also, a track from 2019 that was Love You Again, written and performed by Daniel Chu. After that Mandarin track, we're going to go back to Cantonese once again and also back to 2008. This one's from Toronto. It's called Joy Would Guo, or Live Again in English, and is written by June Tang and Donna Chu and performed by June Tang.

Once again, that was 2008's Joy Would Guo or Live Again, written by Jun Tang and Donna Chu and performed by Jun Tang. Up next, we have a song that I would say would be one of my top favorites from our Toronto SQ playlist. This one is from 2013. It's called 是我錯了, or in English, I Was Wrong. This one is written and performed by Christine Chan, and it's a fantastic song. Have a listen.

Coming up, we have a newer song. This one is from 2020, and it's also from our Toronto playlist. This one is called Bruises, and it's written by Carol Mack, Karen Chan, and Katrina Ng, and it's performed by Carol Mack. Hey.

Bruises from our 2020 Toronto playlist, but it's also from our national SQ competition as well, because during that year, during COVID, we had the lockdown. So then what we did was we basically had a one large competition where we collaborated with different cities across Canada, Vancouver, Toronto, Calgary, Edmonton, etc. And we basically just had one online massive competition. This is one of those tracks, 2020 Bruises, Carole Mack.

That was Quiet Rain from 2011 by Kelvin Cheng. Up next, we have a familiar track. This one I've played several times before in the past. 2012's I Believe. This one's written by Herbert Kwan and performed by Johnson Liao.

That was 2014's Butt Song, written by Max Chang and performed by Jimmy Soo. And up next, we have our Indigenous Track of the Week. This one is called All Sides of Me.

A beautifully written acoustic melody, the song we just heard was 2010's Even at the End of Time, written and performed by Edmonton singer-songwriter Eric Lam. Coming up, we have a 2016 track. This one is called Sing Hong Mong, or Starry Night Sky, and it was the winner of our 2016 Vancouver SQ competition.

That was 2010's Anything You Want by Landon Ling. Coming up, we have a couple songs that are oldies. This first one is a 2008 track called A Song for a Friend.

The next oldie on our list is a 2002 track. This one is called Inspiration and is written by Doris Lynn and performed by Simon Au, both of which are from Edmonton. Let's have a listen.

Alright, that was 2002's Inspiration by Doris Lynn and Simon Au. Coming up next, we have our last oldie of the day. This one is from 1999. Probably one of the oldest tracks on this list, but also a classic and also one of my personal favorites. This one is called Stand By Me by Otto Tang, and it's also the last song of the day. My name is Kenny. Stay safe, stay healthy, and I'll see you guys next time here on Canadian Gems.

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